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woman, I'm a woman, I'm a woman, I'm a woman, I'm a woman, I'm a woman, I'm a woman, I'm a woman, I'm a woman, I'm a woman, I'm a woman, I'm a woman, I'm a woman, I'm a woman, I'm a woman, I'm a 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
10: Hawara kriyaye adu Mustafa Maimuna ndiro itagatsu.

0: You and Robbie, huh? What's up?
1: Whatever.
2: Hey, but where's Rohan?
1: I don't know, and I don't care. I hate him.
3: But I love you.

glazor wa harami current din da so wannan da kan gaste gozi ndarason kuro no kilometer fis gus kunu da uwa fellan fm loptu kalkalala nan dira press cream de tamtama press cream do crow masoi press 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
1: 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Hasan kane chinzin gora. Ladies and gentlemen, the program is for lovers on Nasara. You can call your spouse and say hello hi. The producer and the presenter of the program, you are together with Hassan Muhammad, popularly known as Hassan Khan on air. Or I can say two fingers on air with our one-time technician, Mustafa Muhammad. Mustafa here with me in studio with a lovely program.
0: Hello.
2: Hi.
1: I can say dedicate to someone. When I mention a name, the critics will end up saying something.
2: Hi.
1: Chaman Chaono. Ganuri Manama Soi. Jeremy Critin de Swas and Kenny for Scrum Dos. Rupsu. Nandiro Purumjin. Hello, hi.
2: Hi.
1: I decree to the summer of Hassan Kane. Hello, hi. Itagatsuna. Aji, hello, hi. Nasarai, nonuma, and nonuma. No?
0: Hello.
1: You will wear money, work, do dinner, dupti. Ladies and gentlemen, you are together with Hassan Khan.
2: Hi.
1: Some used to call me Hassan Muhammad. Some say the CEO of Zara Cosmetics and Ladies Fashion Enterprises. Da Mamman Mahmoud Sawande Chidai, the one-time editor-in-chief Radio Darasan International. How are you doing? Hope you are enjoying at home with your lovely wife, Da Chida. Hassan Kane, you know, hello, hi, Tagatina.
2: Hi.
1: Hello, hi, with your lovely wife.
0: Hello.
1: Enjoy your weekend, Mamman Mahmoud. At one time, technician, the radio, Darasan International. Oh. Sheikh Lagzakchin.
0: Hello.
1: Mahmoud, the one time editor-in-chief. Technician Mustafa Mohamed Mustafa also a neuro hello hi Tagasuna. Enjoy at home.
2: Hi.
1: Or I can say enjoy your weekend. That's how I chide fall Sulimaye Bunutijani Kondiga, the one time head of program radio on Darasan International. Dina Waraswazu Washakla Kiledo Suli Sidido Montamojimba.
0: Hello.
1: Bunutijani, how are you doing? Hello, hi from Hassan Khan, where I can say hello, hi in studio. Hope you are enjoying at home with your lovely wife. Enjoy your weekend. Once again, hello, hi for both of you with your lovely wife. With your little mama.
0: Hello.
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1: Glad that Jeremy Krentin de Sogari Gabsina de Munye Hassan Khan, hello, hi, Sina. But I can also say the critics, I don't know what will end up saying Monday morning. I know there are critics. Glad Jeremy Krentin de Solok to Banabaro, Dajinap to Dosaya Sayo, Lenya playing in Beji, Futu, Temtem, a player, the Dorian Ide, played a Kringisha, Nandiro Dior Wamanida, Primain, and Dajibo Tundoso Dio. 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